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1: 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Will you remind me why we ain't lovers? 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
4: 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Answers please on a postcard. 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

Dan and Shay featuring Cody Johnson there, and the old guys. I know how they feel. Anyway, as I said, it is Dave Knight with you right the way through till 11 o'clock this morning. Coming up on the show, I shall give you details on that after we hear from Thomas Ray here in S3.

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0: on DAB, on your smart speaker, also available on the Edge Player, which is downloadable from your App Store. We had, of course, Edge 3. That was Taylor's version of Love Story. All right, coming up on the show today, all the usual bits and bobs for you. We'll take a look at the birthdays for today. We'll also have a burning question of the day. We'll do TV and the radio. We'll take a look at the footy that is taking place today, and I'll give you details on how you could be our next winner here on Edge 3. 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
6: Hello, my darlings. This is Veronica with your H3 weather update for Edinburgh, brought to you by Muir Hall Energy. It will be a mixture of cloud and sunny spells. Temperature highs of 16 degrees across the city today.

killing me. Parker McCollum, Killing Me on Edge 3. Now, do you believe that charity begins at home? Well, we do here on Edge 3. Do good, feel good this September with Edge 3, because charity does begin at home. 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They're big questions. I would get a new shed, I think, for my garden. 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Make it a September to remember. Do good, feel good, as charity begins at home with Edinburgh's Edge 3. And of course, the entry for this closes at midday on Friday, September the 25th. And it's an Edge Media Group network promotion, so it's across all three stations. 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
0: Now, later on today, you can catch live Americana and country-leaning sets across the West End venues like the Glad Cafe and Oran Moor. On Sunday, Sad Love for Summer in Nashville. That's taking over Rooking Glen Park, featuring live country tributes, line dancing and street food. While in Edinburgh, you can head to the Edinburgh Corn Exchange for the Road to Nashville. It's a day fest with tributes to Luke Combs, Morgan Wallen and the late great Dolly Parton. Plus, get this date in your diary, West End Touring Spectacle, a country night in Nashville. That hits the King's Theatre in Glasgow on Friday, September 25th. Remember to let us know what you're up to. 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

0: That's Morgan Wallen and What I Want. All right, coming up, I want to give you details on what Donald Trump wants to rename next.
1: Yes, you know what he's like.
0: Yeah, he wants to rename everything Trump.
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That's Sugarland and something more here on Edge 3. Now, I did mention Donald Trump. He set his sights on renaming something else. Like, it was Lake America last week, I think it was, wasn't it? Lake Ontario wanted to change it to Lake America. Well, he set his sights on renaming the Straits of Hormuz. Yeah. He wants to call it the Trump Straits. There you go. Trump Straits instead of the Straits of Hormuz. What's he going to think about next? This is Charles Wesley Goodwin. A bit about we here in Edge 3.

You need boys, and they said, you know, all the others went and cashed out. We got the subdivision all mapped out. It'll sit right here on this land, and you can leave town a rich man. And he said, boys, whatever you're offering,

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3: Is Dave Knight in the saddle with you right the way through till 11 o'clock this morning, kicking this hour off with some Kenny Chesney. And this is Young here in Edge 3. Morning.

on DAB right across the capital city and indeed right up the Forth Valley, broadcasting on Glasgow West and in Paisley too, if you are listening in any of those areas. Thank you very much indeed for choosing Edge 3. We really do appreciate it. That's Brandon Flowers and Tiger's Blood. All right, coming up, we're going to take a look at the footy that is taking place today. We'll do that after we hear from Lee Bryce and Killed the Man here in Edge 3.

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0: Shaboozy featuring Jelly Roll on Narcos is Amen. Amen, we're going to take a look at the footy that is taking place today. Amen for that. All right, Pittodrie, 3 o'clock kickoff. We'll see Aberdeen host Kilmarnock. Tannadice with the D-United against Falkirk, while over at Ibrox, Rangers will host Motherwell. Now, there is an 8 o'clock kickoff this evening, and that's over at Love Street in Paisley, where St Mirren will play Celtic. And into the Scottish Championship, Gayfield will see Arbroath host Dunfermline. Inverness Cali Thistle will play Raith Rovers. Firhill will see Partick Thistle take on Ayr United, while over at Glasgow, Queen's Park will host Morton. And we'll take a look at League One and League Two after we find out what today's weather's going to be like with our Veronica. She's brought to you by Muirhall Energy, and she's on the way next here in Edge 3.
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6: Hello, my darlings. This is Veronica with your H3 weather update for Edinburgh, brought to you by Muirhall Energy. It will be a mixture of cloud and sunny spells. Temperature highs of 16 degrees across the city today.

Still in Scott, and what he'll never have here on Your Charity Begins at Home station, we are, of course, Edge 3. All right, back to the football then. In Scottish League 1, Cove Rangers will host Alloa Athletic. East Fife, they will play Ross County. East Kilbride at home to Hamilton Academicals. Peterhead will host Montrose, and Queen of the South take on Airdrie. And in Scottish League 2, Clyde are at home to Edinburgh City. Dumbarton play Elgin City. Forfar are at home to Stranraer. Kelty Hearts take on Annan. And Stirling Albion will be at home to the Spartans. And that is your football for today. If you are heading out and about to the footy, fingers crossed that your team wins. My team never seems to win, although they are second in Scottish League 2 at the moment. Well, there you go. Must be doing something right. This is Priscilla Block, and good on you here on Edge 3. Morning.

0: This is, of course, Your Charity Begins at Home station. Do good, feel good this September. More details on that very soon. But that was Bright Young, in case you didn't know.
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0: Now, today in Glasgow, you can catch live Americana and country-leaning sets across West End venues like the Glad Cafe and Oran Moor. And, of course, also, you can catch the Maggie's Rockin' Rodeo. That's over at the City Centre. That's a country rodeo-themed live music bar, which is open late, right the way through the weekend. Also, Glasgow's Grand Old Opry at Kenning Park. Now, that's probably the best venue to check for a proper country Americana night this weekend. It operates right the way through the weekend as well. And, of course, Sunday, you can saddle up for Summer in Nashville, taking over Rook and Glen Park, featuring live country tributes, line dancing and street food. In Edinburgh, meanwhile, head to the Edinburgh Corn Exchange for the Road to Nashville Day Fest, with tributes to Luke Combs, Morgan Wallen and Dolly Parton. And of course, if you are heading out and about, remember to let us know what you're up to. Tag us in the old socials. That's Edge at Edge Radio Official.
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0: Jordan Davis featuring Luke Bryan, and that is By Dirt. Well, they do say where there's milk, there's brass. Coming up very soon, give you details on how you could be our next winner. Do good, feel good this September with Edge 3, giving you the chance to get your hands on £500 for you and to donate to a local charity. Edinburgh's country,
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0: on DAB, on your smart speaker, also available on the Edge Player. We are, of course, Edge 3. Sierra Gant, and Worth Waiting. Now, this has been worth waiting for. That's definitely the case, because charity does begin at home with Edge 3. Yep, do good, feel good this September with Edge 3. And this month, we're giving you the chance to win a prize pot of £1,000 cash. 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Now, depending on which charity you donate to, it could make a big, big difference. Here's Julia from Big Hearts to let us know how £500 would help their charity.
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0: That's Nate Smith and World's on Fire here in Edge 3. Coming up in the next hour, we'll have a funny question of the day musically, Kelsey Ballerini and Cody Kent, all on the way here in Edge 3.
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0: Is Dave Nye in the saddle with you right the way through till 11 o'clock this morning. And then, of course, Malcolm Thompson, the man with a quiz book. He will be here from 11 o'clock. More on that a little bit later, but let's kick this hour off with a great song from Keith Urban. This is Wasted Time here in Edge 3. Morning.

on DAB, on your smart speaker, also available on the Edge Player, which is downloadable from your app store. We are, of course, Edge 3 as Wyatt Flores and running on E. I'll tell you who's not running on E, but set to get a pay rise is King Charles. Yeah, he, believe it or not, is set to receive a pay increase in core annual funding for 2027-28. How much is he getting? £99.9 million. That's his wage rise. Yes, that is what he is due to receive this year for annual funding. Yeah, there you go. There's a job you don't see advertised in the papers. Wanted, King. I could do that job. Hello. Hiya. Yeah, see, I can do that job. Easy peasy. This is Corey.

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0: 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We had, of course, Edge 3. That's Luke Combs and Sleepless in a Hotel Room. All right, time for our burning question of the day then. Now, we've all seen these, we've all used these one way or another over the years. But inside your computer, you have a CPU. What does CPU stand for? Do you have any ideas? Any ideas what that could be? 82727 on the text. Start your text with the word Edge. 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So, what does CPU in your computer actually stand for? Any ideas what that could be?
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6: Hello my darlings, this is Veronica with your H3 weather update for Edinburgh, brought to you by Muirhall Energy. It will be a mixture of cloud and sunny spells. Temperature highs of 16 degrees across the city today.

Billy Zimmerman and The Climb. Charity Begins at Home with Edge 3. I did say that to you. Do good, feel good this September with Edge 3, because charity really does begin at home. 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What would you spend 500 quid on then? Any ideas? 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Do good, feel good as charity begins at home with Edge 3. Now, entries for this close on Friday, September the 25th, and we're going to be running it right up to Christmas. Yeah. 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And you can find out what our presenters would do with the money. Yes. 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Do good, feel good this September with Edge 3. I don't

0: 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We are, of course, Edge 3. That's Chris Stapleton and Heart Letting Go. Keep your answers coming on our burning question then. What do the letters CPU stand for? Do you have any ideas?
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0: Now, later on today, you can catch live Americana and country-leaning sets across the West End venues like the Glad Cafe and Oran Moor. On Sunday, Sad Love for Summer in Nashville. That's taking over Rookin Event Park, featuring live country tributes, line dancing and street foods. 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Plus, get this date in your diary, West End Touring Spectacle, a country night in Nashville. That hits the King's Theatre in Glasgow on Friday, September 25th. Remember to let us know what you're up to. 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

0: That's Post Malone, Blake Shelton, and Pour Me a Drink. Make it a large one. All right, coming up, we'll give you the answer to our burning question of the day. We'll do that after we hear from Karen Cox. And that's coming up next to the Edge 3. Edinburgh's country,
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That's Gareth and Stampede here on Edge 3. All right, time to give you the answer to our burning question of the day then. What does the letters CPU stand for in your, could be your laptop, could be your PC, computer of any variation? So what do the letters CPU actually stand for? Well done to Margaret Bowe. Ben Dyson got it right, as did Alan Sinclair, Tom Scott, Frank Wilson, Mary Thompson, and who else? Alan Moffat got it right as well. So what do the letters CPU actually stand for? The answer: Central Processing Unit.

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4: It's Dave Knight in the saddle with you right the way through till 11 o'clock this morning. And then we have a change. It is country across the central belt with Sheriff Sam. Sheriff Sam sitting in for Malcolm Thompson this week. Look forward to that. That's from 11 o'clock this morning, but let's kick this out off though with Jason Aldean and we back here at H3.

on DAB right across Glasgow West and indeed Paisley as well. If you happen to be listening in the Knightswood area, you may be up at Archer Hill Road, you could be at Athelstan Road, you could be Kestrel Road, Borland Drive, Alderman Road, you could be down at Gaskadden and Keller Drive. A very good morning to you. Thank you very much for choosing Edge 3. And of course, if you're over in Paisley, you could be in Springbank Road, maybe in Shannon Road, Love Street, Nidri Street, Old Sneddon Street, St James's Street, maybe down at Underwood Road. Once again, a very good morning to you, and thank you very much for choosing Edge 3. We really, really do appreciate it. We love having you there. And I'm going to play this especially for you. It's Old Dominion and Late Great Heartbreak here in Edge 3.

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0: It's Carly Pearce and Closer to You here on Edge 3. All right, taking a look at the posse for the rest of your Saturday then. Now, we change at 11 o'clock. Yes, you've got myself till 11. And then from 11, it is the Sheriff. He's back in town. Sheriff Sam Hinks is here with Country Across the Central Belt. He'll have some great tunes lined up for you and some great chat as well. He'll take you through till 3 o'clock when it's my big pal, Big T, Tony Miller, is on. Yes, Big T with his chaps and his waistcoat. He will be here with a lyric question just after 3 o'clock. And then we have another change. He'll take you through till 7 where it's the weekend tailgate show with none other than John Collins. Yes, John, back here on Edge 3. We look forward to that. And that is your Saturday posse right here on Edge 3.
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7: Hello, my darlings. This is Veronica with your H3 weather update for Edinburgh, brought to you by Muirhall Energy. It will be a mixture of cloud and sunny spells. Temperature highs of 16 degrees across the city today.

0: That's Teddy Swims and Break Up in Reverse. Do good, feel good this September with Edge 3, because charity really does begin at home. 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
0: Now, today in Glasgow, you can catch live Americana and country-leaning sets across West End venues like the Glad Cafe and Oran Moor. And, of course, also you can catch the Maggie's Rockin' Rodeo. That's over at the City Centre. That's a country rodeo-themed live music bar, which is open late, right the way through the weekend. Also, Glasgow's Grand Old Opry at Kinning Park. Now, that's probably the best venue to check for a proper country Americana night this weekend. It operates right the way through the weekend as well. And, of course, Sunday you can saddle up for Summer in Nashville, taking over Rook and Glen Park, featuring live country tributes, line dancing and street food. In Edinburgh, meanwhile, head to the Edinburgh Corn Exchange for the Road to Nashville Day Fest, with tributes to Luke Combs, Morgan Wallen and Dolly Parton. And of course, if you are heading out and about, remember to let us know what you're up to. Tag us in the old socials. That's Edge at Edge Radio Official.
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0: Jelly Roll and Heart of Stone here on Edge 3. All right, time for TV on the radio then. What can I tell you about this? This programme goes back to 1983, ran until 1986. I don't think you're going to have any trouble with this. Believe it or not, I'm looking round here because that's my ringtone. Yeah. It's about a guy called Michael Long who recovers from a fatal gunshot wound in the face. With a new look, he assumes a fresh identity. And he wages a war against criminals with his indestructible supercar. And the car's called Kit. Some of the stars of this show, Daniel Williams, he played the voice of Kit. Rebecca Holden, Peter Cullen, Edward Mulhare, Patricia McPherson, and the big stars, guy called David Hasselhoff. As I say, I don't think I'm catching anyone out with that, but what was the name of that television programme? Any ideas?
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Ella Henderson, Me and You here on Edge 3. All right, how did you get on with TV on the radio then? Did you manage to fathom out? It wasn't too difficult this week. Yes, ran from 1983 till 1986. And as I say, I keep looking around here because my blooming ringtone. It's about a guy called Michael Long who recovers from a fatal gunshot wound in the face. He's got a new look, he assumes a fresh identity and wages war against criminals with his indestructible supercar Kit. William Daniels played the voice of Kit. Rebecca Holden was in it. Peter Cullen, Edward Mulhare, Patricia McPherson. And the big star was a guy called David Hasselhoff. As I said, he changed his name from Michael Long to Michael Knight. Yeah, go on, give yourself a huge pat on the back if you said it was Knight Rider. Of course it was. What else could it be? And the name Kit, do you know what that actually stands for? K-I-T-T. Knight Industries 2000. There you go, that's where we got the name Kit. Every day is an education.

0: on DAB, on your smart speaker, also available on the Edge Player. We are, of course, Edge 3. That's Larkin Poe, and Back Down South. Well, that's just a bit from me. Thank you very much indeed for your company. I'm back with you again tomorrow from 7 a.m. Stand by. Sheriff Sam Hinks is here with Country Across the Central Belt. He's on the way next with an Edge 3.
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6: 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Just back of 11 a.m. It's Edge 3 Country. My name's Sam Hinks and thanks to Dave Knight for breakfast. I've had mine as well, by the way. I'm starving.
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6: 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Although I'm going to buff up for my birthday November the 30th. I'm sure I said that last week, actually. Anyway, we're back in the saddle. Sam in for Malcolm. This is Luke Combs kicking us off this morning.

0: She's a bit of a rocker, isn't she? Ashley McBride, What If We Don't? What if we do? How about we think about it? And if you do, well, I got you, really. This is Cooper Allen on Edge 3. 10 past 11. Thanks for joining us this morning.
1: So-

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0: Dux Bentley, Sideways, whatever does he mean? Let's put that to one side, Bowie. The Shire's on the way for you. Jordan Davis, Keith Urban, and Canadian Cameron Whitcomb is on right after the weather, brought to you by Muirhall Energy. Here comes our Veronica Walker.
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0: door. 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

0: Shires accidentally on purpose. 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
0: Tonight across in Glasgow, catch live Americana and country leaning sets across the West End and venues like the Glad Cafe and the Oranmore. Tomorrow, saddle up for summer in Nashville. That's taken over Rook and Glen Park, featuring live country tributes, line dancing and street food. Sounds good to me. Back in the capital city, head to the Edinburgh Corn Exchange for the Road to Nashville. It's a day fest with tributes like Luke Combs, Morgan Wallen and Dolly Parton. Plus, get this in your diary, West End touring spectacle. A country night in Nashville, the hits, the King's Theatre in Glasgow on Friday, September the 25th. And remember, let us know what you're up to over the weekend. Tag us on the social at Edge Radio Official.
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0: Luke Bryan on Edge 3 Country this morning, 20 to 12 already. What are you getting up to the weekend? Should drop us a wee note on the Edge Player app. Let us know, actually. Coming up for you very shortly, we've got some Brothers Osborne. Taylor Swift is on the way. We're broadcasting to you live from the Festival City across Edinburgh and Forth Valley. Good morning to you. 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

the Brothers Osborne on Edge 3. I love that band. And finish this drink. Well, there was a lot of drinking going on last night. We were at a wedding reception down in the Cowgate, actually. It was Brad Yule and the beautiful Emmas. They got married early afternoon, I think, actually. But the wedding reception was in an old church, part of the Virgin Hotel. Just fabulous. So for them, I'm going to play this, Dasha.

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0: Riley Green. Ella Langley said she will never date Riley Green. Not quite sure why, but never mind. And I remember seeing grown men with tattoos and leather jackets singing that to the other halves at C2C about a year and a half ago down in London. Oh my goodness, man. More drinking coming up for you very shortly. This is Ed's Country. Good morning. Edinburgh's Country.
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degrees today. Highs of 16. Edinburgh's country. Veronica's going to be in about 20 minutes or so, but until then, some fabulous music kicking off this hour. It's Mr. Eric Church, Drinking My Hand.

Stay country or die trying, Mr. Blake Shelton. He's still married to Gwen Stefani, and they do a couple of duets together. We should do a wee bit more, actually, because that'd be quite interesting, wouldn't it? Some Kojo on the way for you. And later on this hour, we've got some Ashley Cook and First Time Flyers, great UK artist. But right now, this is Bailey Zimmerman and Big X the Plug, all the way on Edge 3.

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0: 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Have you got your tickets yet? Let's hope so. First time flyers on the way for you right after the weather, brought to you by Muir Hall Energy. Here comes our Veronica this afternoon.
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the Cook Baby Blues. I've got blue eyes, have you? Nobody's ever told me they were like baby blues, but there you go, there you go. We're going to get some Eagles with an older song coming up for you very shortly, but Cole Swindell, I like that name. Quite individual, isn't it? So's the song. Ain't Worth the Whiskey. As always, a wee drinky going on in country music. Thanks for joining us this afternoon, so 12:25, by the way.

0: feels absolutely fabulous. The biggest country rock band in the world, bar none, to be honest. Thomas Rhett, Morgan Wallen on the way for you right after the Edge Edit. Let's find out what you can do when you get out and about.
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0: Tonight across in Glasgow, catch live Americana and country-leaning sets across the West End in venues like the Glad Cafe and the Odder Moor. Tomorrow, saddle up for Summer in Nashville. That's taking over Rook and Glen Park, featuring live country tributes, line dancing and street food. Sounds good to me. Back in the capital city, head to the Edinburgh Corn Exchange for the Road to Nashville. It's a day fest with tributes like Luke Combs, Morgan Wallen and Dolly Parton. Plus, get this in your diary, West End Touring Spectacle, a country night in Nashville, the hits, the King's Theatre in Glasgow on Friday, September the 25th. And remember, let us know what you're up to over the weekend. 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

0: was our last night. Morgan Wallen last night on Edge 3. Well, last night we were at Brad and Yule's wedding reception down in the Grass Market. And rather fabulous it was too. What a location, man. What a location. The church next door to the Virgin Hotel. Have you ever been? Fantastic. Right then, ladies in the 90s, Lauren Elena, she's on the way for you. Thanks for joining us today, by the way. Edinburgh's country.
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Mark McCollum, he's one of the support acts on the Cody Johnson tour. You'll see him in November if you go to the Ovo Hydro in Glasgow. You won't see these guys on this occasion, but if you ever get a chance to see them, they're really good right now. Doing so well is Dan and Shay and Ed

0: That song is reminiscent without a shadow of a doubt, but never mind. Fabulous. Chris Young on Edge 3. Yeah, sounds a wee bit like the David Bowie thing, doesn't it, really? Never mind, never mind. Rodney Atkins is on the way for you. It's Sam Hinks in for Malcolm Thompson. We're broadcasting live from the Festival City across Edinburgh and Forth Valley. Good afternoon to you.
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0: Good afternoon, just back of 1 p.m. Yes, it's Sam Hinks and for Malcolm. No more quizzes or all that sort of thing. I'll leave that to Malcolm when he comes back.
1: Edinburgh's country, Edge 3.
0: I'm rubbish at quizzes, I really am. I will try one day, don't worry about it. Ah, goodness sake. Right, take a back road. That's what Rodney Atkins says, and I enjoy doing that. Especially if you've got an off-road vehicle, which I don't have at the moment, but you never know the minute.

0: Cole Wetzel, Hurts Like You. And it would hurt if you didn't win the prize, didn't you? We've got a great promotion going on right now. It's called Charity Begins at Home with Edge 3. 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
0: Thanks, Kat. 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Shaboozy's up next. 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

0: Megan Maroney, Am I OK? On Edge 3, while she's playing the 27th and 28th at the O2 Academy in Glasgow. Going to be a fabulous gig. Very expensive resale tickets on sale right now. I don't have one. Maybe somebody would like to gift me one. Is that a possibility? No, sure, actually. Megan Maroney's blonde, but we've got a brunette coming up next. Tucker Wetmore, right after the weather. Another blonde. Here's our Veronica.
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6: Sunny intervals and light winds today.

Laney Wilson and Dead End Red Dirt Road. That's from the original soundtrack from Grey House. I don't know if you've seen that or not. I haven't actually, but we'll see what's going on soon. Kane Brown, love him, like I love country music.

0: Tim McGraw, very poignant lyrics entitled to that song, Live Like You Were Dying. Enjoy every day. Live in the now. You can look forward to the future, of course, if you're going out and about tonight. Let's find out what you can do. The Edge Edit is up next.
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0: Tonight across in Glasgow, catch live Americana and country leaning sets across the West End and venues like the Glad Cafe and the Oranmore. Tomorrow, saddle up for summer in Nashville. That's taken over Rook and Glen Park, featuring live country tributes, line dancing and street food. Sounds good to me. Back in the capital city, head to the Edinburgh Corn Exchange for the Road to Nashville. It's a day fest with tributes like Luke Combs, Morgan Wallen and Dolly Parton. Plus, get this in your diary, West End touring spectacle, a country night in Nashville. The hits, the King's Theatre in Glasgow on Friday, September the 25th. And remember, let us know what you're up to over the weekend. 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

0: Rascal Flatts and Life is a Highway from the movie Cars. You've seen the one, and it's 20 years old. My goodness, my grandson Max absolutely loves that band and loves that song. He's not feeling too good just now. Had a wee bit of a cold a couple of days ago. I think he caught it off his mum. I blame her anyway for my cold as well. If you can hear it, well, not so good. Sam Hunt is on the way for you. This is Edge Straight Country. Thank you for joining us today.
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0: good looking. That's Russell Dickerson. 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Hope he's got clothes on when I find it eventually. This is Old Dominion for you.
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0: 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Now, are you at home right now? Are you on a farm, perhaps? And do you have a tractor? If you do, does your other half think it's sexy? We'll see what Kenny Chesney thinks coming up at the top of the next hour. We're broadcasting live from the capital city across Edinburgh and Forth Valley on DAB. 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
0: Just gone 2 p.m. on a Saturday afternoon, sunny intervals and a moderate breeze. I think it's about 16 or 17 right now. Veronica's going to be here in 20 minutes to give us the lowdown.
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0: Right, time for your sexy tractor. You can have a Lamborghini, by the way.

Casey Musgraves, Mexico Honey. What a storyteller that lady is. Fabulous. And she's doing so well right now. Great album out. Wee bit naughty on the lyrics on occasion, Casey. But she's very honest, I have to say. Morgan Wade's on the way for you. She's got some wilder days coming again. Stephen Wilson Jr. Grief is the only love. So he says. And he might be right about that. Let's hope not.

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0: Morgan Wade, Fabulous Sound, Wild Days on Edge 3, currently 20 past 2. Just in case your clock watch, which I'm sure you're not, so let's put that to one side. She used to go out for a wee while with Kyle Richards, didn't she? And they made a wonderful couple. Didn't they last, though? A bit like Zach Bryan. He's Blue Jean Baby up next, right after the weather. 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Here comes our Veronica Walker.
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5: 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Sunny intervals

Said no country boy ever. That's Lee Bryce on Edge 3. Now, I've said one of my favourite live acts is Keith Urban. It's such a back catalogue, it's unbelievable. Let's play something from him right now. It's called Straight Line. I can draw a straight line with my left eye. Very good one, actually.

0: That's Hardy and Waiting the Truck on Edge 3. Sounds ominous, doesn't it? So if you ever say that to someone, just watch their face for a reaction, right? Gonna have some Sugarland with Jennifer Nettles on vocals coming up very shortly, right after the Edge Edit. Let's find out what you can get up to if you're out and about.
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0: Tonight across in Glasgow, catch live Americana and country leaning sets across the West End and venues like the Glad Cafe and the Odd and More. Tomorrow, saddle up for Summer in Nashville. That's taking over Rook and Glen Park, featuring live country tributes, line dancing and street food. Sounds good to me. Back in the capital city, head to the Edinburgh Corn Exchange for the Road to Nashville. It's a day fest with tributes like Luke Combs, Morgan Wallen and Dolly Parton. Plus, get this in your diary, West End touring spectacle, a country night in Nashville. The hits, the King's Theatre in Glasgow on Friday, September the 25th. And remember, let us know what you're up to over the weekend. Tag us on the social at Edge Radio Official.
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0: That's Morgan Wallen, I'm Still the Problem, or I'm the Problem. His tour was called I'm Still the Problem, but he's doing so well, isn't he? Right then, we're going to have some Julia Cole. She was at CTC this year with a great song. You'll know it when you hear it. And Billy Currington is up next. We're broadcasting live from the Festival City. And thank you for joining us today. 2:45, by the way. Edinburgh's country.
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0: That's the song. Day Late and a Buck Short. Julia Cole, fabulous at CTC, by the way. Who's going to be there next year? Oh, can't wait to find out. Here's Thomas Rhett for you.
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0: Holmes and Brooks and Dunn, One Too Many. On A3 Country, right, Big T, my friend Tony Miller's up next to you. He's not standing in for anybody, he's in for himself. But today he's brought some custard creams. He must be saving the Kit Kats to weekdays. All right, you have a good time with Tony. Ciao. Edinburgh's Country.
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4: How are you doing? I hope your Saturday is going well. A big

into the afternoon to you. How's it going out there? You all right? Weather's been all right today. Sun's been shining this morning. I hope that's going to continue. We'll have a wee weather update later on in the show. We'll have a look at what's happening out and about with the What's On Guide, the Edge Edit, and some fun with Big Tease teasers as well. That's all between now and seven here on Edge 3. If I'm

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0: Jason Aldean, Trouble with a Heartbreak on Edge 3. We're coming up to 3:30. 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
0: Now that the fringe has calmed down a wee bit, the city can take a deep breath, but there's still lots to see and do out there. Tonight, I am going to see Jane McDonald. She's on at the Usher Hall here in the capital. She recorded an album in Nashville. It's got a very country-orientated theme, so I'm looking forward to seeing Jane McDonald at the Usher Hall this evening. Tomorrow, Saddle Up for Summer in Nashville, taking over Rookin Glen Bar, featuring live country tributes. There's line dancing and street food. Here in the capital, head to the Edinburgh Corn Exchange for the Road to Nashville Day Fest, with tributes to Luke Combs, Morgan Wallen, Dolly Parton, and so much more. And a wee date in the diary too, a country night in Nashville. It's the King's Theatre in Glasgow. That's on Friday, September the 25th, the same day that our entries close for Do Good, Feel Good. Don't forget, tag us in your socials. 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

0: coming up to 20 to 4 on Saturday afternoon. Still to come this hour, music from Riley Green. We've got some Luke Bryan, Brandy Carlisle, Carrie Brockwell, and A Thousand Horses.
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we have a few people celebrating birthdays today. Happy birthday to Carol Carson, to Mignon Beetham, to Carol Marshall, to Emma Farquharson, Rhiannon McVie, and my old pal from Eyemouth, Alec Ritchie. And if you are celebrating your birthday this weekend, have a very happy birthday from the posse here on Edge 3.

0: Saturday afternoon, Big T playing the very best in country here on Edge 3. In the next hour, we'll have some fun with the Big T's teaser. See how clever you are. 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
0: Bit of Taylor Swift to kick us off this afternoon and this hour. This is Sparks Fly.

Time for a big tease teaser. Are you ready? What can travel all around the world whilst remaining tucked away in a single corner? What can travel all around the world while remaining tucked away in a single corner? Any ideas? I'll give you the answer shortly.

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0: That's Ella Langley. Weren't for the wind, and it is a bit windy out there. Yesterday it was blowing a gale. Today it's not quite as bad, but still a bit windy. But we'll get the latest weather forecast with Veronica next, and the weather brought to you by Muirhall Energy.
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6: 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Some light rain showers and gentle

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You developed an American accent for that song, didn't you, Cammy? Island Runaway. Right, we are playing Big T's Teaser right now. What can travel all around the world whilst remaining tucked away in a single corner? Any ideas? 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Got the

0: to give the answer to Big T's teaser. What can travel all around the world whilst remaining tucked away in a single corner? The answer is a stamp.
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0: Now, thankfully, because our studios are in Edinburgh, tonight I'm heading straight into the centre of town after my show. I'm going to the Usher Hall because the brilliant Jane McDonald is bringing her country tour to the capital. So really looking forward to that. On Sunday, Sad Luck for Summer in Nashville, taking over Rookin Glen Park. That's through in Glasgow. There's going to be so much going on. Tribute acts, line dancing and street food. Whilst here in the capital, head to the Edinburgh Corn Exchange for the Road to Nashville Day Fest, with tributes to people like Luke Combs, Morgan Wallen, the great Dolly Parton, and so many more. If you are going out to something country, remember to tag us in the socials, Edge Radio Official. 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

Strawberry Wine. Dina Carter. On Edge 3. Now, no Billy tonight. Billy's off on his holidays. He's away over to Portugal. So if you're in Portugal and you see a big, handsome guy with a Stetson, that's our Billy. But we've got Radio Royalty sitting in the hot seat this weekend. Yes, John Collins. We're all excited for John making his debut on Edge 3 at 7 o'clock this evening. Have a great show, John.

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4: 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Good afternoon.

teaser. See if you can get this one right. The average one of these lasts for approximately 20 seconds. What is it? The average one of these lasts for approximately 20 seconds. What is it? 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

0: Kelsey Ballerini. Miss Me More on Edge 3. Okay, let's get a wee look at the weather out there just now. Veronica's up next in the weather, brought to you by Muirhall Energy.
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6: Hello, my darlings. This is Veronica with your H3 weather update for Edinburgh, brought to you by Muirhall Energy. Some light rain showers and gentle breezes today. So singing in the rain, it's definitely an option. Temperature highs of 16 degrees across the city today.

few guesses coming in for Big T's teaser. Few who got it right. Some of the wrong answers so far. The average one of these lasts for approximately 20 seconds. It's not going to the toilet. You didn't say if it was a one or a two. We'll not go there, actually. It's not a firework. It's not a bar of chocolate. And no, I can't say that one out loud on the radio because it involves naughty stuff. It's before 9 p.m. The average one of these lasts for approximately 20 seconds. What is it? I'll give you the answer shortly.

0: Big T's teaser this hour. The average one of these lasts for approximately 20 seconds. The answer is a voice note. Not if you get one from my teammate Yaz on Edge 2. She goes on for about 5 minutes.
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0: Tonight, after the show, I'm heading to the Usher Hall. The brilliant Jane McDonald is in town. She went to Nashville to record her new album, and she's playing songs from Nashville tonight here in the capital. Still a last-minute couple of tickets left if you do want to go along and see that show. Tomorrow in Glasgow, Summer in Nashville takes over Rook and Glen Park, featuring live country tributes, line dancing, street food, and so much more. Whilst here in the capital, head to the Edinburgh Corn Exchange for the road to Nashville. Nashville's getting a lot of plugging at the moment. It's a day fest with tributes to Luke Combs, Morgan Wallen, Dolly Parton, and so many more. And a wee date for your diary tour. Guess what? It involves Nashville. The West End touring spectacle, A Country Night in Nashville, hits the King's Theatre in Glasgow. That's on Friday, September the 25th. 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

0: racing towards 6 o'clock on Saturday evening. No Billy Anderson this weekend. He's off on his holly bag. So we've got John Collins sitting in the hot seat at 7 p.m. for the tailgate show here on Edge 3. Edinburgh's country.
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Randy Houser, Back in the Bottle. Now, there was a couple of great gigs meant to be happening in the Forth Valley at the Kelpies, but unfortunately they have been cancelled. Singer-songwriter James Morrison and Scottish rock band The Fratellis have cancelled their Kelpies live shows that were due to happen this weekend. They're saying it's down to a dispute with the event

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you listen to my shows, you know that I do like a bit of what I call trash telly. Something you can watch that you don't take too seriously. Bargain-loving Brits in the sun is the current binge for me. It's about people who move across to Spain, to Benidorm, Fuengirola, all these places. And just living their best life. And I said to Mrs. Big T, I'd love to do that. I'd love to go and live in a caravan in Spain.

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25 past 6 Saturday evening. We've got a brand new presenter on at 7. I'll tell you more about that later on. Keeping the music flowing now, here's Dylan Marlowe, Boys Back Home. Yeah.

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0: Did Stella's dad like a pint of lager? And was it Stella? Or is that just being too obvious? 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
0: Now, as soon as I finish my show at 7 o'clock, I'm going to give a quick high five and a cuddle to John Collins, who's on after me at 7. But I'm heading straight to the Usher Hall this evening, where Jane McDonald is going to be performing. Now, she was over in Nashville recording her new album. I don't know if you've seen it. It was on Channel 5. Have a look out for Jane McDonald in Nashville. Definitely worth the wee watch. So tonight's going to be a bit of a country vibe, and I'm really looking forward to that. Tomorrow, Saddle Up for Summer in Nashville, taking over Brook and Glen Park through in the west, featuring live country tributes, line dancing, street food, and so much more. But if you're here in the capital, head to the Edinburgh Corn Exchange for the road to Nashville. Nashville's getting a lot of plugging at the moment. It's a day festival with tributes to bands like, well, Luke Combs, Morgan Wallen, the legend Dolly Parton, and so many more. And a wee date for the diary, September the 25th, and guess what? Nashville's mentioned in this one again as well. It's the West End Tour and Spectacle, a country night in Nashville. That's coming to the King's Theatre in Glasgow. That's on Friday, September 25th. 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

0: racing towards 7 o'clock on Saturday evening. We have got a brand new presenter coming up at 7. I will disclose who that is very shortly, but coming up for you next is the Eli Young Band.
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Now, Billy Anderson would usually follow me at 7 p.m. with the tailgate show. Billy's away on his holidays. He's away to Portugal. Have a brilliant time, Billy. But we have got country radio royalty sitting in the hot seat tonight. John Collins, the legend himself, is taking you through from 7 o'clock till 11 this evening. Having a wee look at tomorrow here on Edge 3. Dave Knight will kick off your Sunday morning with Edge 3 Country Breakfast. That's from 7 o'clock through till 11. Then Sheriff Sam Hinks is in town with Country in the Capital, one of the best country shows on the radio. That's 11 o'clock through till 3. Then we head over to Nova Scotia, where my buddy Rich Samuel will soundtrack your Sunday afternoon with the very best in country, taking you up till 7 p.m. where he is back. John Collins will be back for his second show this weekend with a weekend tailgate show. That's 7 o'clock through till 11. And then Stephen Heggie with some late night country will round off your country weekend here on Edge 3. Great to have your company. Thank you for listening to Edinburgh's Country Station.

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4: Hello there, I'm the new boy. My name's John Collins. You are who?

0: Myers.
1: Such a good song, Ty Myers, and Run, Run, Run. Hello, my name's John Collins. I'm the new guy here with some fabulous music for you as the evening wears on. In for Billy. I'll do my best to not break anything. Some great songs on the way like this. Dylan Gossett, Sweet Lady.

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0: a good song down, loving that. Eagles, Lion Eyes. Hello, my name's John Collins. You are whoever you choose to be. Welcome along then. I'm in for Billy. I'm the new guy here, doing my best not to break anything. And I've got some great music on the way. How about a classic from Chris Young next?
1: Playing nothing but country. Edge 3.
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Edge 3, Casey Musgraves, Mexico Honey. That's just a great song. Middle of Nowhere is a fantastic album, actually. When it came out, I was so delighted that she'd gone back to that kind of quirky thing she does. Brilliant songwriter. My name's John Collins, by the way. This is Edge 3, Saturday Nighttime with Jameson Rogers and Luke Combs. Cold beer calling my name? Yeah, probably around about 11 o'clock.

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0: So if you're heading to the West, and why the heck not, West End of Glasgow, Glass Cafe, or in more loads of country-centric stuff, tomorrow summer in Nashville's in Rook and Glen Park, in that fair city, live country music tributes, line dancing, and there's street food in there too. I'm completely and utterly sold on that. In the capital, Corn Exchange for the Road to Nashville All Day Fest. Tribute acts for Luke Combs, Morgan Wallen and Dolly. Get this in your diary though, touring spectacle from the West End of London, a country night in Nashville. It's at the King's Glasgow Friday, September the 25th. And let us know what you're up to.
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0: What a song. Lady Wilson, The Brilliant Whirlwinds. Hello, my name's John Collins. I'm in for Billy this evening and tomorrow night. Some great music on the way. Just around the corner, more great weekend country with Dan and Shay. 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

0: hard to believe that so much fame came to Scotty McCreery so young. I hate it. Can I not get some good stuff happening to me very young? No, hang on a minute. I'm old. Hello, I'm John Collins. You are whoever you choose to be. I'm in for Billy this evening. Some great country music. So whatever you're doing, lock in, get a glass of something, and hold on tight for more in a moment.
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0: We knew the finest country music in the world was right here in the capital city. I'm John Collins. Welcome. I'm in for Billy with some fine songs, and this is from Sheryl Crow.
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Pamela, there's I Need Somebody. Edge 3, John for Billy. One of my favourite bands on the planet has to be this one, Old Dominion. Good night, Music City.

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5: 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Some light rain.

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I love him. Jelly Roll, of course, and Hands Up, It's Edge 3. My name's John Collins. I'm the new boy here, just playing some fine tunes and doing my best not to break anything. It's a very lovely studio, though, Rich. Kane Brown's on the way after this. Chris Stapleton, still on his white horse.

0: easily my favourite Kane Brown song. I love that. That and One Mississippi. But Homesick always does it for me.
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0: Busy little day tomorrow in Glasgow, Rookin Glen Park, Summer in Nashville. It's got the lot. You've got tribute acts, street foods, line dancing. I like looking at it. I'm scared to do line dancing in case I fall over. Corn Exchange, Road to Nashville Day Fest, Luke Combs, Morgan Wallen and Dolly tributes are all in there. And the West End Touring Show, A Country Night in Nashville. It's the King's Theatre in Glasgow. That is Friday, September the 25th. Let us know what you're up to. Tag us on the socials. 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

she looks back, yeah, she throws me a kiss like, honey, I sure want you. And it's 103 between her and me, and only 92 in Daytona. And

0: Keith Urban and Breland. Breland's a really top bloke. He's very funny. He's got an absolutely gorgeous laugh. And my mate lives two doors from him. Astonishing, really. Hello, I'm John Collins, in for Billy, playing some really cool country tunes as the evening wears on. Tracy Byrne is just moments away, some Evan Burris and Tucker Wetmore. It's gonna be a good one.
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Just 2 years ago, Tucker Wetmore was just doing ordinary gigs and really couldn't get arrested. Now, one of the biggest stars in all of country music. Hello, I'm the new boy, John Collins here. You there being whoever you choose to be. Brian Martin's coming very soon after this absolute belter. Kenny Chesney, Carry On at 8.

0: Ryan Martin and We Rides. John Collins here, you there, me, whoever you choose to be. Happy through the show already. Where is the time going? Saturday evenings have never sounded more, well, different. This is in for Billy. Some great songs on the way. Do not stray. Edinburgh's country.
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0: Saturday night means great country music. I'm the new boy. My name's John Collins. Let's get some great country music lined up for you. Here's Rodney Atkins.

Tyler Hubbard, who loves putting numbers in song titles. 902180. Hello, I'm John Collins. Here's another number for you. We are Edge 3, Stephen Wilson Jr.

Won't you stand by me? Won't you stand by me?

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0: such a fan of Chapel Road. Everything she does just turns to hits. I'm John Collins. It's Edge 3, Saturday night. I'm in for Billy with some great music. Megan Maroney moments away.
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7: 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This is Veronica with your H3 weather update for Edinburgh, brought to you by Muirhall Energy. Some light rain showers and

It's three. John Collins playing Ella Langley. Be Her. Have you seen the video? The Ella Langley video that's been like everywhere all week. So sticking on her makeup and talking about how she's kind of transforming herself. She's going to be a big star. I think she's done both of those because she looks great. And then 20 weeks at number one in America. Yep, it's good. Sets three. Saturday Night Town with this from Cody Johnson. We're a

0: a gorgeous song. Well worth just sitting down and listening to the words. Very, very clever. Jordan Davis, next thing you know, it's Edge 3.
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0: Place I was earlier today, King's Theatre in Glasgow. Country Night in Nashville is coming up September the 25th. That's a Friday. That is well worth making your way to. To Americana right now in the West End, Glad Cafe, or in more of that. Somewhere in Nashville tomorrow at Rook and Glen Park. Live country tributes, line dancing, and the bit I like best, the street foods. Oh, yes. And Corn Exchange in Edinburgh, the road to Nashville. A Dayfest, tributes to Luke Combs, Morgan Wallen, and Dolly Parton. That all tomorrow. If you're going to anything, if you're doing anything, tag us in your socials, Edge Radio Official.
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0: That was his breakthrough hit song, Dirks Bentley at age three. What was I thinking? I remember interviewing Dirks years ago. My first question, Dirks, what were you thinking? Dead Three, I'm John Collins, in for Billy with some fantastic music. Lee Bryce, Parking Lot Party, is lined up and ready to play as the country hits continue.
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Extra Loud 2, Rattlesnake Preacher. It's 3, I'm John Collins, playing your country tunes. With Brian coming soon, this is great. Andrew Farris, Rolling Home.

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3: Hello, my name's John Collins. Having a thoroughly great time on this first show for Edge 3. Some great music in this hour. Let's get Zach

country, John for Billy. There's a great song called Swindell Bronco. Car, horse, doesn't matter. Love them both. My name's John Collins. I'm the new boy. Let's get Bailey Zimmerman and Luke Combs lined up for you soon after Hardy. This is great country.

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0: Tree Country, Billy Zimmerman and Luke Combs, there is backup plan. If you're recognising the voice, yes, I really am Sean Collins, and you, as always, are whoever you choose to be. It's you and me. I'll be here tomorrow evening as well, by the way, doing some great country music as things were on. So it's a busy old show. I've got something fine from Morgan Wallen for you next.
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1: So, in the Corn Exchange in Edinburgh, the road to Nashville is tomorrow. It's amazing you turn up there and you end up in Nashville, huh? Luke Combs, Morgan Wallen and Dolly Parton amongst the people being impersonated there in the West. Summer in Nashville's in Rook and Glen Park with live country tributes, line dancing, street food. It's going to be a belter. 25th of September, West End touring show Country Night in Nashville will be at the King's in Glasgow. That's Friday, September the 5th. And if you're going anywhere, doing anything, tag us on your socials. 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

0: Love that song so much, Dasha, not at this party. It's Ray, I'm John Collins, in for Billy with some great tunes. Another 20 minutes or so from me. It's looking good. Janet Devlin, who is wonderful, is coming soon. And Montgomery Gentry are playing in moments.
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0: Ricky Thurbin, Messed Up As Me. It's 3, I'm John Collins. That's my first show out of the way. I'll get my second one underway for you tomorrow evening. Hopefully you and I will get together for that. Do not stray. There's country music flowing from every orifice. There's more in moments. Edinburgh's country.
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go. 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Light the bonfire and call the girls. King and the can and the Marlboro man. Jack and Jim were a few good men. 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And all this small town, he said, she said. 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You better mind your business, man. Watch your mouth. 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I'm tired of talking, man. Y'all ain't listening. Them old dirt

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2: 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Renewables done right. Communities at

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